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1: Major cities in all parts of the country, New York, Los Angeles, report plague victims falling dead in the streets, in their homes, at their work. The first symptom appears to be severe choking, followed by immediate unconsciousness. Death occurs within minutes.

In the pub in Hamley's white tile corridors, smash open the doors to the surgery. There's students staring at me. This is the neural circus. This is the neural circus. This is the neural circus. The three ring surgery.

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I might even be dead. This is the neural circus. This is the neural circus. This is the neural circus. The three-ring surgery.

0: sat up in bed, full at the operating table, with a rearranged head. This is the neural circus. I am the neural circus. This is the neural circus. The three-ring surgery.
1: This has been a public service announcement.
2: Hard women, lashed by the wildest hungers, chained to the deadliest passions. 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Hard women. The wilder they are, the harder they fall. Hard women are really something else. From Independent International, rated R. Under 17, not admitted without parent.

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I know who did it. 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

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I been fucking. I'm fucking. I'm fucking. I'm fucking. I'm fucking. I'm fucking. I'm fucking. I'm fucking. I'm fucking. I'm fucking. I'm fucking. I'm fucking. I'm fucking. I'm fucking. I'm fucking. I'm fucking. I'm fucking. I'm fucking. I'm fucking. I'm fucking. I'm fucking. I'm fucking. I'm fucking. I'm fucking. I'm fucking. I'm fucking. I'm fucking. I'm fucking. I'm fucking. I'm fucking. I'm fucking. I'm fucking. I'm fucking. I'm fucking. I'm fucking. I'm fucking. I'm fucking. I'm fucking. I'm fucking. I'm fucking. I'm fucking. I'm fucking. I'm fucking. I'm fucking. I'm fucking. I'm fucking. I'm fucking. I'm fucking. I'm fucking. I'm fucking. I

0: fuck ass, ho.
1: Bad ass,
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1: ass, ass bitch. Bitch.
0: Suck a nigga dick, bitch.
1: Blah.
0: Yeah, ho. Fat bitch. Bitch, fat bitch. Fat bitch. Fat bitch. Fat bitch. 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Fat bitch.

We are never really living till you've understood what death is. So I touch the human spirit with lyrics, some say a breathless. It's that breathlessness that inspired my tired hand to write these endless epilogues that some call pretentious. Living versus existence, surviving versus thriving in an environment. 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

0: Too many worldly fancies, whimpering on my hands and knees, crawling fast through laundry mats, pilfering girlies' panties. You heard me? 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Throwing a canopy from a canopy, canopy brain hit me in plain day. Are we game? 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
1: Welters in agonizing heat, drug lords wage bloody warfare in the streets.

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That's what you'll insist on talking about. 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
1: Hello?
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1: Oh no!
2: What's wrong, Jamie?
1: I think my mom might have said a bad thing, Officer Bucky.
2: Like a bad word?
1: No, much worse than a bad word. But I don't know if I should tell anybody.
2: Was it about the company, Jamie?
1: I don't want to get my mom in trouble.
2: Of course you don't. You love your mom, don't you? But you also love your dad, and your sister, and your friends. And you love me, too, don't you, Jamie?
1: Well, sure.
2: You see, Jamie, the company is made up of all kinds of parts, just like your machine here. All the parts need to work together. And if one is broken, or defective, or weak, well, you wouldn't want anything like that to happen to the company, would we?
1: I think I'm ready to tell you what my mom said.
2: Good job, Jamie. You did the right thing for your family and for the company. Now you're a real company deputy, just like me.
1: Thanks, Officer Bucky.
2: if you hear something yucky, tell Officer Bucky.

Somebody told the black man he wasn't a slave anymore. Somebody told the Indian this land was his. Somebody lied. Somebody is going to pay. Charlie One Eye, if the red man doesn't get you, the black man will. Paramount Pictures presents Charlie One Eye, starring Richard Roundtree, your man from Shaft, and Roy Thinnes, in color, rated R.

0: And then he starts playing like vocals and house, and I'm like, oh my god.
1: Oh my god.
2: What the fuck is going on with that DJ in there?

0: The aliens use their high-energy laser beam devices to shatter rocks, or, tuned to the right frequency, project thoughts into the brains of humans living on the surface above.
1: Intergalactic frequency.

0: I thought you were supposed to be in boot camp. You know I was gonna shoot your ass? I ought to rearrange your face. That's what I should do. What the fuck is with that durag on your head anyway? I don't know what the hell you were doing in my crib, but I want this shit out of my room.
1: What you mean, shit? What shit?
0: This shit. It's fucking garbage.
1: Hey, this isn't garbage. This is something that you don't get to see in the infantry, my man.
0: People are sick of it. Have you been busted for this yet?
2: Never. Never.
0: You mean to tell me that I'm busting my ass? I'm sending money home for you and Mom? And you're sitting at home doing this shit? And you should be honored a medal for this. Stop fucking around and be a man. There ain't nothing out here for you.
1: Oh, yes, there is. This.
3: Those who know do not speak. Those who speak do not know.

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1: I am Gunnery Sergeant Hartman, your senior drill instructor. From now on, you will speak only when spoken to. And the first and last words out of your filthy sewers will be... Do you maggots understand that?
2: Sir, yes, sir.
1: Bullshit, I can't hear you. Sound off like you got a pair.

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1: Like it's on a set course. It has to be a spacecraft.
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2: SOS!
3: We've got it. What's going on down there?
4: See.

0: Goodbye, everyone.
1: Good evening. I'm Jess Perkins with Casey Wong. Top story, Santa Barbara. 10,000 acres of wooded residential land were scorched in an instant when a laser cannon aboard the Strategic Defense Peace Platform misfired today during routine startup tests. Casey?
2: Yes, it was a day of mourning for the families of 113 people known dead at this hour. Among them, two former United States presidents who had retired in the Santa Barbara area. A day of mourning for a country.
1: Police union representatives and OCP continue negotiations today in hopes of averting a citywide strike by police scheduled to begin tomorrow at midnight. Justin Ballard Watkins has more.
3: They're still on duty, but what about tomorrow? That's the question we put to people in the crime-plagued Lexington area.
4: They're public servants. They got job security. They're not supposed to strike.
5: It's a free society. Except there ain't nothing free, because there's no guarantees, you know? You're on your own. It's a lot of jungle.

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1: Speed.

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1: Please, please, no, no, I will watch Murder Capital Television as you say. 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I will watch all day.
2: Murder Capital Television.

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0: This is Vincent Price. I've been involved in many blood-chilling films like The House of Wax and The Fly, but never have I played in a more terrifying shocker than my new picture, The House on Haunted Hill. It's a story guaranteed to make you shudder with fright. See The House on Haunted Hill, if you dare.
1: Let's start from the beginning, all right?
2: Okay, we were up at the top of the world, and we saw this shooting star, and we decided to go look for it. But instead of finding the shooting star, we

0: this circus tent.
1: Let's see what they were hanging there, wrapped up in these cotton candy things, these cocoons.
2: Okay. Clowns, cotton candy, flying popcorn. Go ahead. Better make fools out of the police department. I told you I was just over there. Who are you gonna believe? Me and this little tramp. Police station, Mooney here. What? Oh, they took your wife away in a balloon?
1: People, there's some kind of creatures, things from another planet.
2: Clowns. Outer space. Holy shit. Don't worry, Dave.

station. This is Ironworks, Frank, Charlie, Zulu, Uniform, Bravo, Alpha, Echo, stand by, Charlie, Zulu, Uniform, Bravo, Alpha, Echo, stand by, Charlie, Zulu, Uniform, Bravo, Alpha, Echo, stand by, message follows, Charlie, Zulu, Uniform, Bravo, Alpha, Echo, X-ray, Romeo, Bravo, India, Alpha, 2, Bravo, Romeo, Delta, Victor, Foxtrot, Foxtrot, 6, Delta, 4, Victor, 3. This is Ironworks out.

0: Hello, Michael. I want to play a game. So far, in what could loosely be called your life, you've made a living watching others. Society would call you an informant, a rat, a snitch. I call you unworthy of the body you possess, of the life that you've been given. Now we will see if you are willing to look inward rather than outward, to give up the one thing you rely on in order to go on living. The device around your neck is a death mask. The mask is on a spring timer. If you do not locate the key in time, the mask will close. Think of it like a Venus flytrap. What you are looking at right now is your own body, not more than 2 hours ago. Don't worry, you're sound asleep and can't feel a thing. Taking into account that you are at a great disadvantage here, I am going to give you a hint as to where I've hidden the key, so listen carefully. The hint is this. It's right before your eyes. How much blood will you shed to stay alive, Michael? Live or die? Make your choice.
1: Who the fuck are you? Who the fuck are you? Who the fuck are you?
2: Those who know do not speak. Those who speak do not know.

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0: What's the matter, Susie? 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
1: We're sick of our toys. 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
2: Dolly's boring, and I hate to cook.
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0: Well, let's have a look. It's Log for Girls.
2: I'll comb her hair, and I'll do her makeup.
1: Look at Log now. 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
0: Yes, Log. All kids love Log.

The salesman who believes is the salesman who receives. 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You have as much as you think you have. 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The salesman who believes is the salesman who receives.

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1: Hey, what are you, ducking me?
2: No, what are you?
1: Where's my money?
2: I don't have it yet.
1: Oh, my God.
3: 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This is Ironworks. Break. Echo. Golf. Mike. Whiskey. November. Echo. Stand by. Echo. Golf. Mike. Whiskey. November. Echo. Stand by. Bye. Echo. Golf. Mike. Whiskey. November. Echo. Stand by. Message of 38 characters follows. Echo. Golf. Mike. Whiskey. November. Echo. 4. Bravo. Golf. Oscar. Romeo. 7. Mantra. 7. Oscar. Juliet. Victor. 3. K-Mac. Romeo. Tango. Papa. 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India. 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Tango. 4. 3. 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I say again.

0: You ever done anything like this before?
1: Only minimum security.
0: I see. The driveway is a few hundred yards up on the right.
1: The only thing that ever bothers me is their gibberish. When they start raving on and on and on.
0: You haven't anything to worry about. He hasn't spoken a word in 15 years.
1: Are there any special instructions?
0: Just try to understand what we're dealing with here. Don't underestimate it.
1: Don't you think we could refer to it as him?
0: If you say so.

0: about it, aren't you?
1: Yeah.
0: You mean you actually never want him to get out?
1: Never. Never. Never.
0: Then why are we taking him up to Hardin County if you're just gonna...
1: Because that is the law. Here we are.
0: Since when did they let them wander around?
1: Pull up to the main gate.
0: Shouldn't we...
2: Go on, move.

0: Yes, I'm okay.
1: He's gone. He's gone from here. The evil is gone.

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I bring you peace. It may be the peace of plenty and content, or the peace of unburied death. The choice is yours. Obey me and live, or disobey and die.

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1: By the time you receive this cassette, I will have kidnapped one of your ladies. Now it's time for you to pay me the money that you owe me.
2: Hello?
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2: How is she?
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1: Man by the name of Tony Spilatro has attracted the attention of law enforcement officials, some of whom think Spilatro is the most cunning and dangerous member of the crime syndicate.
2: In 1963, Spilatro was accused of the murder of a loan shark. Spilatro was acquitted when his co-defendant was shotgunned to death. In 1979, Spilatro suffered two convictions for filing a false loan application. The sentence, a $1 fine. In 1974, Spilatro was arrested here in Las Vegas for murder. The case was dropped. Later that year, Spilatro was accused of defrauding the Teamsters Union. All of the defendants, including some of the top men in the Chicago mob, were acquitted after the untimely death of the prosecution's star witness. A 1981 racketeering case is still pending in court. Prosecutors were appealing that case. In 1983, Spilatro was tried for the torture murder of two Chicago street punks. He was acquitted. There were at least 15 other arrests, not a single conviction. Law enforcement officials had yet to beat Spilatro in court. A longtime Chicago mob observer reported,
3: "Some predict Tony will take a big fall someday, but it hasn't happened yet. So far, Spilatro has lived a charmed life."
2: That charmed life ended last week. If the killers follow true to form of most mob hits, Spilatro's murderers will likely go unpunished. Mark Fierro, Eyewitness News 8.

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0: And finally, police officials today identified a man who somehow managed to escape from maximum security custody last night.
1: John Luger was arrested last week following his theft of highly classified files from the United States Institute for Plague Research. Upon his capture, Luger told authorities that he had already leaked information from the files to several as yet unnamed local journalists. He claims the secret documents contain a safe and effective cure for the plague. The Institute has dismissed his charges as preposterous. Meanwhile, officials continue their search for the stolen files and the escaped Zero Man.
0: We'll have more on this story as it develops.
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0: I have to go. Like, can I go now?
1: Yo, sweetheart, I'm about to go.
2: Where you going?
1: None of your business.
2: What you mean?

0: If only you weren't so good in bed. I'd kill you right now.
1: Murder Capital Television.
2: I will call Elf. You can't do it! You can't deal with these people! For Christ's sake, they're not interested in money. They're political, they're fanatics!

0: They say Ezra Cobb was a nice enough fella. Kind of quiet, hardworking, good neighbor, devoted son. Just about the last person in the world you'd suspect of being deranged. Deranged, the story of Ezra Cobb, grave robber, psychopath, and homicidal maniac. He was trapped in his mother's web of evil, twisted by his own demented fears, so obsessed with death itself that he became deranged. He carved a trail of butchery so brutal that newspapers refused to print its gruesome details. Deranged, a nightmare of insane murder and lingering death. Deranged, rated R. Under 17, not admitted without parent.
1: I'm now programming our computer to transmit lingua code at their frequency and rate of speed.
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VN this with the playlistic compilation. I brought the second family with me to shut them down. Pistol Grip, Killer Chrome, Mr. Chronic, Ice Crazy, Lil Rock. We got Little J up in this organization. Also from Jackson, Tennessee, OTB is most definitely in the house. We're gonna shut them down for the

so sick, he's dead.

0: continues to plague the much-publicized California gubernatorial race as incumbent Republican candidate and television evangelist Pat Matlock was forced to step down from his position as head of the Worldwide Church.
1: Unitas News has learned that the allegations of sexual misconduct involve a tryst at the Paradise Motel in Tijuana. But despite witness accounts of screams and animal-like noises coming from the motel room where he was registered under an alias, Governor Matlock continues to insist that he was merely working on sensitive border problems and trying to improve international relations. Mario.
0: Meanwhile, Governor Matlock remains secluded at the executive mansion for several weeks of prayer and fasting in preparation for the grueling final weeks of the campaign.
1: Amen.
0: Amen indeed. Election controversy, however, does continue, this time involving presidential hopeful Charles Stevenson. Following what is being called the worst outbreak of plague in a decade, Stevenson was permanently removed from the ballot after health police traced the mini-epidemic to Stevenson campaign headquarters. Authorities are blaming such old-fashioned campaign practices as handshaking and baby kissing for the sudden new spread of the disease. Stevenson and most of his staff will remain in quarantine until well after the November election.
1: So it looks like the president's got that fifth term locked up after all, doesn't it, Mario?
0: Well, he certainly does, but you can never predict in politics.
1: That's true.

0: let me hear you scream. And if you really, really came to party, then let me hear everybody. Say, we came to party.
1: We came to party.
0: Everybody put your hands together like this. Come on, clap.
2: Yeah.
0: Let me hear you clap.
2: Yeah.
0: Everybody clap, clap, clap. Now here's a funky beat. Now here's a funky beat. Now here's a funky beat. Now here's a funky beat. Now here's a funky beat. Now here's a funky beat. Now here's a funky beat.

impulses are being redirected. We are living in an artificially induced state of consciousness that resembles sleep. The movement was begun 8 months ago by a small group of scientists who discovered, quite by accident, the signals being sent through The poor and the underclass are growing. Racial justice and human rights are non-existent. They have created a repressive society, and we are their unwitting accomplices. Their intention to rule rests with the annihilation of consciousness. We have been lulled into a trance. They have made us indifferent to ourselves, to others. We are focused only on our own gain. Please understand, they are safe as long as they are not discovered. That is their primary method of survival. Keep us asleep, keep us selfish, keep us sedated.

الشيء فاغفل عليه ونعمه وقال ما

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The usual unusual since 2009. Come with us. Come with us. Come with us.

0: RoboCop. Who is he? What is he? Where does he come from? He is OCP's newest soldier in their revolutionary crime management program. OCP spokesman claimed that the fearless machine has crooks on the run in Old Detroit. Today, kids at Lee Iacocca Elementary School got to meet in person what their parents only read about in comic books.
1: Robo, excuse me, Robo, any special message for all the kids watching at home?
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3: More fighting in the Mexican crisis today when American troops participated in a joint raid with Mexican nationals against rebel rocket positions in Acapulco. Now this.
4: Those who know do not speak. Those who speak do not know.

0: Hey.
1: What are you, ducking me?
0: No. What are you...
1: Where's my money?
2: I don't have it yet.

There is a signal broadcast every second of every day through our television sets. Even when the set is turned off, look around the environment we live in. Carbon dioxide, fluorocarbons, and methane have increased since 1958. Earth is being acclimatized. They are turning our atmosphere into their atmosphere. We are like a natural resource to them. Deplete the planet, move on to another. They want benign indifference. They want us drugged. We could be pets. We could be food. But all we really are is livestock. Our impulses are being redirected. We are living in an artificially induced state of consciousness that resembles sleep. The poor and the underclass are growing. Racial justice and human rights are non-existent. They have created a repressive society, and we are their unwitting accomplices. Their intention to rule rests with the annihilation of consciousness. We have been lulled into a trance. They have made us indifferent to ourselves, to others. We are focused only on our own gain. Please understand, they are safe as long as they are not discovered. That is their primary method of survival. Keep us asleep, keep us selfish, keep us sedated.

0: You were dead for 10 years before your buried talents came to the surface.
1: That's right, Walter. I was in underground films.
0: What kind of films?
1: Mostly dirty pictures.
0: I see, Orville. You know, not all of the critics liked your performance. In fact, some thought you stunk.
1: Well, it was a rotten part.
0: Orville, you're a smash hit as the rotten corpse. Where would you like your career to go from here?
1: Well, I don't want to be just another pretty face, you understand.
0: Well, keep a stiff upper lip, Orville. You could keep a stiff lower lip, too. I guess you're just a lucky stiff, Orville. There you have it, from Orville the Awful. Catch him in, children shouldn't play with dead things if he doesn't catch you first!

From now on, the members of the Cybernetic Broadcasting System devoted themselves wholeheartedly to the realization of what must be one of the most bizarre ideas that ever occurred to the mind of man. The construction of a time machine that would transport them to the realms of the beyond and bring them face to face with the gods themselves.

0: Hey, girls, you working?
1: You buying?
0: 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Hey, what is that? You break your ass, you fall down in those high heels.
1: Yeah, so your sister.
0: My what? Come here, I'll break your face. Come here.
1: Hey, man, give us a break, okay?
0: I said come here.
2: Come on, you already hauled my ass in last week hard on.
0: A lot of good it did me.
2: Come on, baby, I cannot handle another bust this month.
0: Hey, look, you're on my corner again, shithead. You know what that means? Get in the car. In the car.

0: 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He used to be a coke sucker.
1: Before that, he was a cork soaker.
2: You guys are hilarious.
0: Yeah?
1: Come up here. I want to show you my nightstick. Move your ass. Get up here.

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day, an opportunity to do your service. Lord, you said you shall know the truth, and the truth shall make you free. And that's what we're interested in accomplishing here today. In Jesus' name.

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0: clear blue skies of Southern California turned blood red today when a squadron of F-16 fighter jets intercepted a small commercial airliner that accidentally strayed within 5 miles of Air Force One.
1: The President and First Lady were on their way to the Palm Springs Celebrity Golf Tournament. Fortunately, the security incident did not delay their scheduled appearance before enthusiastic crowds at the annual event.
0: On a more disturbing note, teenage youths armed with grenade launchers struck again on the streets of Los Angeles last night. One innocent motorist was killed, his wife and 3 children injured. Rival gangs say police are fighting for control of the downtown area's few remaining parking spaces. Mary?
1: And Unitas Today denied reports of setbacks in their search for a plague cure. A spokesman for the governing corporation said that 89Z, the latest experimental drug, holds definite promise for future research. The company points out that fewer than half the volunteer patients have actually died from their initial doses. Although surviving patients are said to be experiencing certain side effects, Unitas wants to assure the public that further tests are being undertaken on an accelerated basis.
0: All of us at Unitas are proud of our scientists, still working night and day to end the tragic epidemic, now in its 10th year.

0: The Capital Television, as you say. Please, please, no, no, don't hurt me. I will watch all day.
1: Murder Capital Television.
2: They are dismantling the sleeping middle class. More and more people are becoming poor. We are their cattle. We are being bred for slavery. The revolution cannot break their signal. Our transmitter is not powerful enough. The signal must be shut off at the source. We have...

age of 12, I lived in Unisau. 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Daddy used to time the eggs, tapping with his feet. My parents called me Tom Tom, after a great granddad, they said, whose job was fixing pendulums and ringing Big Ben's bell. But one day things got serious, I lost tempo in my feet. My dad thought I was illegitimate, cause I couldn't keep a beat. Things just kept getting worse on a much larger scale. A bad note mother read to me that arrived in the mail. He's a symbol of irregularity, the headmaster had written. My only alternative's expulsion, he cannot be forgiven. Father was furious, he said it's you I'm going to fix. 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If you don't learn to syncopate, we'll adopt a drum machine.

0: Ladies and gentlemen, at this time, we are proud to announce the motion picture debut of America's most talented, most beautiful, most exciting, most glamorous female superstar.
1: Oh, man, don't be no fool.
0: Moms Mabley as Amazing Grace.
1: Grace ain't coming.
0: She's sweet.
1: You should have went over there and busted him right in the mouth.
0: She's sexy.
1: No, don't kiss him now. He might start something that you can't stop.
0: She's courageous.
1: Baby, I'm gonna stomp you.
0: She's outrageous.
1: But I'm gonna be in the White House.
0: She's Moms Mabley, and she's amazing in Amazing Grace.
1: That's all I need to know.
0: Rated G. General audiences.
1: Amen.

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The stones of Karnak in Brittany. Over 13 rows of them, several miles long, 3,000 separate blocks. Their age? Over 5,000 years old. Why were they put up? And for whom? Science tells us, altars to the gods. 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The wall blocks of Sacsayhuaman in Peru. The square stone terraces of Baalbek. The Moai on Easter Island. These huge granite spheres in the forests of Costa Rica, for what purposes were they made?

0: Von Daniken suggests they were monuments to spaceships, similar to these science fiction illustrations.
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0: By the time you receive this cassette, I will have kidnapped one of your ladies. 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
1: Hello?
2: Mr. Bannister?
1: This is he?
2: We have your wife.
1: How is she?
2: She's all right for now.
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alright, look out, Knight. 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

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Dicono che sono bella, ma non tanto.

the Glock, the extra bullets, the tear gas, the mace, all that. Who do you think the police are using that against? Dogs?

gang could be, you know, a lot of the times when I sat up in court, I couldn't defend myself, you know what I'm saying? And it wasn't like the things they were saying about me were beyond my comprehension, or the things that I could say weren't gonna help my case. But because, I was just like being exiled, you know, from society, and that's how I feel. And this whole, the anger comes from, I'm tired of waiting for my past to get to society. All I ever wanted to do was make me and everybody around me feel more comfortable about where we were. You know what I'm saying? About the place that we stay. This is our home base. Let's build it up. Let's be happy about where we come from. You know what I'm saying? Instead of trying to assimilate and get a pass to where they at. You know what I'm saying? Not to say that everything needs to be separate, but we got to find pride in ourselves. You know what I'm saying? And once you get the pride, like damn near 2 seconds after the pride comes anger. From being held like that for so long and to be made to go through those changes, you get mad, you know what I'm saying? As soon as any black man receives his first 3 checks, he starts getting mad. Because it's not about the necessity of having to have a job and having to pay and having to do that. You don't care no more about the smiles and, you know, yes, master, because you done got paid. You know what I'm saying? And now it's like you want to save money, you want to help other people. You see how far it is, how far you have to go to help anybody in your neighborhood.

0: business.
1: They're here. The dream team is here. Oh yes, they're here. The dream team is here. Oh yes, they're here. The dream team is here. Oh yes, they're here. The dream team is here.

0: please, please, no, no, I will watch Murder Capital Television as you say. Please, please, no, no, don't hurt me. I will watch all day.
1: Murder Capital Television.
2: What could lie at the center of the Milky Way?
3: Yes, baby.